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2: Accept and then act. Whatever the present moment contains, accept it as if you had chosen it. When we accept the situation, our mind is silent and stable. Our efficiency and decision-making power increases. Our focus shifts from the problem towards the solution. Accept does not mean everything that is happening is perfect. Acceptance only means that our state of mind is perfect. Accept does not mean to let things be the way they are. It means keeping our mind stable and working on the situation. If we face the situation with a disturbed mind, the situation influences our mind. Our mind gets controlled by the situation. If we become calm and positive and then face the situation, our mind influences the situation. Our mind controls the situation. Every situation that is coming before us today is a consequence of our past karma. While choosing our karma, we also chose this consequence. So, we have chosen everything that is happening to us. This understanding helps us to accept the situation. Now, choose the right response in the present karma.
0: If you wish to discuss your problem, or have a question to ask, or want to know your nearest Raj Yoga Meditation Center, write to us on awakening@pmtv.in or call us on 0999 559 660.